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You coming right back here to live out your karma.

0: right now. 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Let your mind unwind. Let the cobwebs and fog slip on out of your ears and slide on down your shoulders.
1: But before we go any further, I want to know how's everybody feeling?

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